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1: You know, those birds are really, really smart.
2: They're definitely smart. I mean, they're listening to everything. They're literally like Alexa or like Siri, right?
1: Yeah.
2: All right. So in a surprising turn of events, a parrot owner in the UK found her pet parrot, Rocco, placing snack orders on Amazon using the Alexa speaker.
1: Rocco hungry?
2: Yeah.
1: Rocco hungry? Right.
2: The clever bird had picked up on human speech and began playfully asking for treats like chips and cookies through voice commands.
1: Rocco one cookie?
2: Right.
1: Rocco one cookie?
2: The owner became aware of this quirky behavior after noticing an influx of unexpected deliveries. Wait, another Amazon package? The hell is this? I didn't order these.
1: What did Rocco order this time?
2: While the situation was entertaining, it also raised some concerns about the risk associated with smart devices, which I don't own, don't want to own. To me, it just makes you lazier and lazier. But shouts out to Rocco because he learned how to work the system. Right?
1: Oh my God. Alexa and Rocco together. I mean, that's a power couple right there.
2: Right. Hell.
1: Make a Boys Daily. 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
1: Okay. Here we go.

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1: Coming up on the Baker Boys Daily, Nick V has a dummy of the day.
0: Actually, I have four dummies of the day.
1: Uh-oh.
0: Yeah, four arrested after riding horses through a Walmart.
1: What?
0: Yeah, coming up next.
1: What the hell?
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5: 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No.
7: 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Not only is it No Politics Thursday, but we gotta tap in with some Friends of the Morning Show. 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
3: We do see a few rain showers and storms continue for tonight. Those lows will drop into the mid to high 50s, and our highs for tomorrow getting into the mid 70s. We do see a few isolated rain showers for tomorrow as well, but those clear out for Friday. For Storm Tracker 6, I'm meteorologist Daniel Nemus.
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2: You are so dumb. 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
3: People do dumb stuff every day, and guess what? We're here to tell you about it. So let's take it to a Target.
4: Yeah. No, right? No, Walmart.
3: Oh, let's take it to a Walmart.
4: Yes. Four people are in custody after thinking riding horses through a Walmart in Baker, Louisiana was a good idea.
3: Bad idea.
4: Yeah, the arrest report shows that one of them is a child.
3: What?
4: A child.
3: What?
4: They've all been charged with disturbing the peace and unlawful posting of criminal activity online. The video of the stunt went viral on social
3: of
4: media.
3: Of course, because that's what people do now. They just do dumb stuff so they can go viral, get likes, and they end up in jail and spending time in jail because a dumb prank.
4: Yes, they're all caught on video, and they caught the attention of the police as well. One of the men, Mason Webb, joked that the horse of his is an emotional support animal.
3: That's a good one. I've heard that before.
4: You and your family, my brother Webb, are the dummies of the day.
3: Yeehaw.
4: On Stax
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0: City is the Baker Beezy Fasheezy in the house lighting up the night.
1: Yes, indeed. When it hits the power, you know what's going down. The party is on Stacks 92.1.
2: Yeah. This album is dedicated to all the teachers that told me I'd never amount to nothing. To all the people that lived above the buildings that I was hustling from that called the police on me when I was just trying to make some

0: 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Stax 92.1.
1: What's brown, round, and likes to get down? Yes, the Baker Boys.
2: Hey! Welcome to the Baker Boys Show. Nick V and Eric V. Every day, we're going to sing a song. Sing along if you know the words.

0: boys, on a wonderful Wednesday.
1: I'm always thinking about this because I'm on these dating apps, so I'm like, okay, what do I want to do or take somebody on a date? What's a good idea? Yes. You know, dinner's cool. Yes. You could do that. I don't do drinks because I don't drink.
0: Right.
1: So we got some expert picks for first date ideas.
0: Let's talk about it. Coming up next on the Baker Boys Daily.
2: Back to the music with those Baker Boys. Baker Boys.
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11: It's Dee Dee in the morning, and if you missed the show, I don't understand makeup at the gym. Now, that's one thing I will never understand.
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11: Now, I don't wear makeup really at the gym.
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13: like
11: can see all of my mustache if you want to at the gym.
0: All right.
11: Yeah. JJ staring at
0: it
11: now.
0: I'll tell you, I look at it like, boy, you need to line up.
13: Or just,
0: stop it.
13: Or just bleach it.
0: Stop it. You know what? I got my razor in the car now. I ain't got no alcohol now. You going to bump up?
14: Hey, come on, man. Now, you know what day it is. Thursday. Not only is it No Politics Thursday, but we got to tap in with some Friends of the Morning Show. Real estate and design. 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
13: And you know, we got to show some love, some amor to another entrepreneur. 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
0: And I'm going to spotlight your pocket with some extra cash with that $1,000 mini game.
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0: Hey, it's the Baker Boys in the building. For those out there dating, we have some first date ideas.
1: Yeah, first dates can be very tricky. So you can end up looking predictable if you just do the same old same things. All right. So we're going to start from, I don't have number 10. I deleted number 10 for whatever reason.
0: Right, we don't need 10.
1: We'll go number 9. Dancing. This is something I would never do, but you may do it. If you want to go dancing or clubbing, it'll be fun. But, you know, I think it's like a little hard to go to a club because you're going to hear loud music. You're not going to be able to conversate and have a conversation and vibe with somebody.
0: I have an idea for this.
1: What?
0: Don't take them to a dance club. Take them to a dance lesson.
1: Dance class.
0: Oh,
1: there you go.
0: Yeah.
1: All right. Yeah, you can see their moves, right? All right. And number 8, cooking class. This is something that might be interesting for me.
0: Yeah, because you need to learn
1: how to cook. I need to learn how to cook. And also, I need to know if they know how to cook. How about that?
0: That's a tricky way to ask.
1: Right. Number 7 idea to go on a first date.
0: Yeah.
1: Museum or art gallery.
0: Always good.
1: That may be nice to see what kind of art they like, you know.
0: Yeah, but you can also look at the art and have conversations about the art.
1: Yeah.
0: And then you can walk to and from. It's a great way to, you know, get some bit of exercise.
1: Or you can make fun of the art as well.
0: Don't do that.
1: Why not?
0: Come on, man.
1: Why not?
0: Don't make fun of an artist if you're not willing to do what they've done.
1: All right, number 6 idea for a first date. Picnic in a park. I hear Nick V always saying this.
0: That's great.
1: Go on a picnic.
0: Great idea.
1: All right, number 5 idea. Theme or carnival. What do you think about
0: that's
1: this?
0: That's fun as well.
1: Go see the carnies over there at your local fair.
0: Yeah, get on the rides, have fun. You could laugh. You could, you know, have all kinds of greatness.
1: Or go on a ride that'll fall apart while you're in the middle of it.
0: Don't do that.
1: Okay. Number 4, dinner at a restaurant. Of course, this is just
0: basic.
1: You know, basic, right? Number 3 idea for a first date, bowling.
0: Oh, yeah.
1: How about that?
0: What's wrong with that?
1: All right.
0: It's physically active. You could make sure that, I'm not going to say anything negative about this woman that you might be dating.
1: Number 2, coffee. So having some coffee.
0: Hey, coffee or tea always works.
1: Right.
0: There's no alcohol involved.
1: Right. And number 1 idea for a first date, drinks at a bar.
0: Okay. If she drinks, take her to get a drink. You get yourself a coffee or water.
1: I'll get a mocktail.
0: There you are.
1: There you go.
0: And then you can act like you do it.
1: First date ideas from experts. I didn't pick these. They did.
0: It's the Baker Boys powering the party on Stacks 92.1.

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1: Wonderful, wonderful Wednesday with the Baker Boys, Eric V and Nick V.
0: Hey, do you buy sandwich meat, Eric V, at the deli?
1: Every once in a while.
0: But do you buy it from the deli or do you buy it in a package that's in, the refrigerator?
1: Both.
0: Oh, okay. So our lady behind the counter, she yelled at us the other day.
1: Oh, really?
0: Because we tried to bring back the deli meat because we just bought it and it started to smell.
1: Oh.
0: We'll tell you all about it coming up next.
1: What the hell?
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18: We do see a few rain showers and storms continue for tonight. Those lows will drop into the mid to high 50s, and our highs for tomorrow getting into the mid 70s. We do see a few isolated rain showers for tomorrow as well, but those clear out for Friday. For Storm Tracker 6, I'm meteorologist Daniel Nemus.
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1: If you buy something from the store, or like a deli, right?
2: A deli meat.
1: You go to the butcher or whatever, and you get your meats, you get your chicken, you get your sliced turkey,
2: yes,
1: or whatever it is.
2: Sandwich meat.
1: So you just bought some sandwich meat like a day before, right?
2: Like 2 days before.
1: Okay.
2: 2 days before, 3 days before, and we didn't use it. And it started to smell. We were getting ready to make a sandwich, and we're like, oh my God, we're going to take this meat back.
1: Nasty.
2: So we went back to our favorite Mexican deli lady. Okay. She loves us. We love her. She sees us. She says hi and all that. So we have a really good rapport, right?
1: Yeah.
2: Behind the deli. Anyway, we took this deli meat back and she smelled it and looked at it. She got mad. She got upset at us. And she says, you cannot eat this deli meat after 3 days of buying it.
1: What?
2: Yeah, 3 days.
1: Oh, my God.
2: We've been eating meat like 2 weeks later. And she yelled at us. But she did give us more meat, but she warned us.
1: Yeah.
2: If you keep this meat more than 3 days, you can get sick. So, a warning to everybody out there from our Mexican deli lady, you better eat that meat before it's time.
1: Eat that meat, guys.
2: Yes. Roll it up, spark it up, put it between bread, put some cheese on it, and eat it before your Mexican deli lady tells you off like she did us. This is me going through the things you don't need to go through.
1: All right.
2: Baker Boys Daily. It's the Baker Boys on Stax.
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0: 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You know what's going down, Capital City.
1: Baker Beasy in the house. 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
1: We may have talked about this, but it's so funny to me that we got to talk about it again. Gen Z wants everybody to stop using the thumbs up emoji because it's too passive aggressive.
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10: 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Not only is it No Politics Thursday, but we got to tap in with some Friends of the Morning Show. 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
1: Yeah, you know, Gen Z, very, very special people. You know, they can turn something positive into something side-eye.
2: Yeah, I mean, not for me anyway. I don't see it as passive-aggressive, but the thumbs-up emoji, Gen Z users calling it passive-aggressive and rude when older generations such as us see it as a simple gesture of approval. You know, many younger employees find it unsettling in the workplace chats. So if you do a thumbs-up in a workplace chat with Gen Z members in there, they will find it passive. Of aggressive.
1: We need to have a conversation. Can you bring a Gen Zer in here?
2: Please.
1: We need to talk. All right. Something happened. You missed some part of the training. All right. Your parents did something wrong. I don't know what it is, but this is not passive aggressive.
2: No, it is not. Be careful. If you're talking to a Gen Zer via text, do not send them the thumbs up.
1: What about a pound? Can you send them a pound?
2: I don't know. They might think that's
1: That's a punch. Punch me out. What are you trying to hit me?
2: Yeah, they may think that's too aggressive. Yeah.
1: Stax 92.1.

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1: The Baker Boys, thank you for tuning in.
0: He's 14 years old and he's a prodigy. He creates an app that detects heart disease in 7 seconds.
1: That's awesome.
0: Let's go. Let's talk about it.
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10: We do see a few rain showers and storms continue for tonight. Those lows will drop into the mid to high 50s, and our highs for tomorrow getting into the mid 70s. We do see a few isolated rain showers for tomorrow as well, but those clear out for Friday. For Storm Tracker 6, I'm meteorologist Daniel Nemus.
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0: 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Stax 92.1.
1: We all know the children are the future, right?
2: Yes, yes.
1: Whitney Houston talked about it.
2: She said it first.
1: And what's it called? Sexual Chocolate talked about
2: it. Yes, he did.
1: Right?
2: Yes, he did.
1: In the movie.
2: Yes.
1: So let's talk about this child that invented an app to, what's it called, detect heart?
2: Heart disease in just 7 seconds. He's 14 years old. Siddharth Nadalia has created an AI-powered app. It's called Circadia V, which can reportedly detect heart disease in just 7 seconds. His innovation has drawn the attention of top officials, of course, including the chief minister of Andhra Pradesh, who invited him for an in-depth discussion on its potential. 14 years old, this guy is doing it.
1: Yeah, he's definitely doing it, and that's amazing.
2: We need this kind of leadership.
1: 7 seconds.
2: Yeah.
1: Can detect heart
2: disease.
1: Wow.
2: An app. It's an AI-powered app. Congratulations, and thank God we live in a time where these amazing advances are happening right here, right now.
1: Yep, for sure. With the Baker Boys Daily, we are up and out. We love y'all. Catch you then. Peace.
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0: Hi, this is Nate from Salt Lake City, Utah.
1: Hey.
0: And I'd like, how you doing?
1: Good. How you doing, my friend?
0: Good. I'd like to give an oral expression to my wife, Tara.
1: Of course. Let's do it. What do you want to tell Tara tonight?
0: You know, I've been with her for almost 20 years, and we had a rough patch in the middle of our relationship, and we broke up for about 3 years, but we got back together, and it's been the best time of my life. We've grown so much together, and I just love her so much, and I just wanted to let her know that.
1: We will absolutely let her know. More importantly, for everyone else out there that may experience or may be going through right now a rough patch in their relationship, what advice would you give them?
0: You know, just keep working on yourself and try to better yourself as a person, and then, you know, just be real and true to yourself, and hopefully, you know, your partner will see that.

0: Did you know that tonight's show can be heard in Grand Cayman, Cayman Islands, on Magic 91.5? Yes, it can. All over the world tonight, including in Amarillo, Texas, 93.1 The Beat, and in Los Angeles, 93.5 K-Day, Q100.5 in Las Vegas. Where are you tonight? Love to know where you're listening from. Start with your name, then your location, and then tell us who you are madly and deeply in love with.
1: Hi, this is Cara. I'm calling from Las Vegas, Nevada. This message goes out to my husband, Jordan. I'm just calling to let him know that I love him so much. No matter what we go through, it's us to the end. I love you.
2: Hello, this is Joy Ferguson from Richmond, Virginia, to Dwayne Ferguson in Greenville, Illinois. That's a big fat wet kiss by you. Sweet dreams, Daddy.
3: Asia McCormick from Fresno, California. My name is Jacqueline McCormick, the love of my life, the center of my world. I love you, baby. We're getting through this and stuff thick and thin. I got you. You got me. I miss you with all my heart.
4: Hi, this is Angie calling from San Antonio, Texas, wanting to give a oral expression to my ex-fiance, Christina. 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
13: It's Dee Dee in the morning, and if you missed the show, I don't understand makeup at the gym. Now, that's one thing I will never understand.
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15: It's crazy.
13: So I mean, you get sweaty. You like can see that? All of my mustache if you want to at the gym.
14: All right.
13: JJ staring at
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14: I'll tell you, I look at it like, boy, you need to line up.
15: Or just, bleach it.
14: Stop it. You know what? I got my razor in the car now. Stop it. I ain't got no alcohol now. You going to bump up?
16: Hey, come on, man. Now, you know what day it is? Thursday. Not only is it No Politics Thursday, but we got to tap in with some Friends of the Morning Show. Real estate and design. 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
1: I'm answering to take your oral expression, so I think we have a deal. What's your name and where are you from?
0: This is Shonda Hall. I'm from Baker, Louisiana.
1: Hello, Shonda.
0: Hello.
1: Hello.
0: How you doing tonight?
1: Phenomenal. Who's on your mind tonight?
0: Jason Lionel Young in Bastrop, Texas.
1: Shonda, let's do it. I want you to take over the show and express yourself to Jason. Go ahead.
0: Well, this is Shonda calling to do the oral expression to Jason Lionel Young. I want you to know that I love you. I care about you. I found time out of this busy day to, you just dropped in my spirit. I just want to say I love you, baby. I can't wait till you get home. And I hope you enjoy this oral expression tonight. I hope you got the biggest smile on your face. Good night.
1: Hey, Shonda, if he's not smiling, I'm smiling for him. That was absolutely amazing.
0: All right. I'm so glad you called. I was able to answer my call. I'm excited.
1: We're always here for you, Shonda. You call us anytime. It's always nice to hear from you.
0: All right.

0: Tonight, it's a whole mood. It's a vibe on the radio. It's the Slow Jam Show. It's a nightly tradition and always a ton of phone calls coming in. To be exact, about 10 or 11,000 phone calls every night. And you'd think that's an amazing thing, and it really is, until you realize there's no way to put 10,000 people on the radio during a two-hour show. So what I will do is I'll do my very best to get as many people on the show as possible. So what I'm trying to say is I appreciate your patience. Thank you so much for hanging on. If you've been waiting for your oral expression, we're going to get to you ASAP.
1: Hey, this is Emanuela calling from Anchorage, Alaska. This message is for Cecilia. I just want to say I'm so happy that you're going to be back and just continue our life together. You're my soulmate. I love you more than words can say.
2: Hi, my name is Ariana. I'm in Las Vegas, Nevada. I would like to send an oral expression to the love of my life, Ferdinand. He's at work across town. Baby, I love you, and I know you work so hard. I'll do anything for you. Thank you.
3: Yo, my name is Vince here in Phoenix, Arizona. Want to give an oral expression to the homie Max out in Tucson. Wanted to see if y'all can put Smokey Robinson's Cruising. Yeah.
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0: 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Another full hour of Slow Jam still to come. 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
1: Mid-Michigan weather on Stax 92.1.
2: We do see a few rain showers and storms continue for tonight. Those lows will drop into the mid to high 50s, and our highs for tomorrow getting into the mid 70s. We do see a few isolated rain showers for tomorrow as well, but those clear out for Friday. For Storm Tracker 6, I'm meteorologist Daniel Nemus.
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0: Well, we'd like to keep it nice and slow around here every night, so that kind of fits our vibe. Tell me about your wife. What's her name?
1: My name is Savannah.
0: Valerie and Savannah. Okay. What's your message to Savannah tonight? What would you like to tell her?
1: I just want to tell her that I know that the last 2 years that we've been together, we just recently had an anniversary on the 25th, our 2 year. And I know the last 2 years haven't always been, you know, good, and things haven't always been great, but I know we're struggling right now, but it's going to be okay, and I think together we'll be able to stick it out for the long run.

0: Well, we are reunited, and it feels so good. Thank you so much for coming through tonight. This is the Slow Jam Show, weeknights on this incredible radio station, R-Dub. Ready to take your phone calls, ready to let you express yourself, not just to the one you love, but to the entire world. 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
1: Hi, my name is Teresa. I'm from Tucson, Arizona. I'd like to make an oral expression out to Matthew and say thank you for being the light in my darkness. I couldn't appreciate it more.
2: This is James Ward from Park City, Kentucky, to my lovely wife, Shana Ward. Our anniversary, we've been together for 13 years. I cannot wait to spend the rest of my life with you. I love you. I love my family. And I love the life that we have created together.
3: Lars, Corpus Christi, Texas.
4: Oral expression. Oral expression. Send an oral expression.
3: Oral expression.
4: Two. Pick somebody.
3: Whoosh.
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4: From Corpus Christi,
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5: I wish her the best.
0: Uh-oh. I'm going to check on that young man. I think he may be under duress. Call us if you need help. 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I'm just playing. 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
15: 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Not only is it No Politics Thursday, but we got to tap in with some Friends of the Morning Show. 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

0: say I'm sorry.
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0: On the apology line, 1-877-209-0631.
3: Yes, my name is Christopher Johnson. I am dedicating an apology to Nadine Wilson. I'm out of Wichita, Kansas, and I just would like to say I apologize and I love you.
4: Hi, my name is Cecilia Otto, Tucson, Arizona, and this is for Agustin Estudillo. I just want to let him know that I am so sorry for not showing him and giving him the attention that he deserves. I just want him to know that I love him very much, and I never want him to let me go. Thank you.
5: Hi, my name is Ashley from Anchorage, Alaska. I would like to apologize to the love of my life, Stella, baby. I'm so, so sorry. Please call me. I love you so much, honey. Okay.

0: 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Thank you so much for bringing us along on your journey, and we hope it's a safe one. 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
1: Hi, this is Michelle Cunningham. I'm sitting in a world expression out to Gerald Burke in Reno, Nevada. And my message is, will you marry me? And I love you.
2: Hi, this is Nora in Stockton, California. My oral expression is for Nathan in Ione, California. Baby, I just want to say I love you. I wish I could be with you tonight.
3: Hi, this is Sarah. I'm calling from Yuma, Arizona. I want to send an oral expression to X in Yuma, Arizona. I just wanted to say happy birthday and I love you. Thank you for everything that you do.
4: Hi, this is Lavette from Wichita, Kansas. I'm sending out an oral expression to my love of my life, Arnold. I know you're dealing with some tough days, baby, where you're at, you're deployed. We love you. God bless you. And we can't wait until you get home.
0: All right, there it is. We never say goodbye, only good night. And until next time, until tomorrow night, I'll be looking for you. We'll do it again. More slow jams on this incredible radio station.

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8: Partly cloudy to mostly cloudy skies for the overnight hours tonight, with temperatures dropping into the higher 50s across the majority of the region. We do see a few chances of rainfall for tomorrow, but they're going to remain isolated across the area for the majority of the day, seeing partly cloudy to mostly cloudy skies. For Storm Tracker 6, I'm meteorologist Daniel Nemus.
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0: 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Bye.

0: It's Dee Dee in the morning, and if you missed the show, I don't understand makeup at the gym. Now, that's one thing I will never understand.
1: I think that's too far.
0: Now, I don't wear makeup really at the gym.
2: It's crazy.
3: So you get sweaty.
0: You can
3: like
0: see
3: that.
0: All of my mustache if you want to at the gym.
1: All right.
0: Yeah. JJ staring at
1: I'll
0: him now.
1: I'll tell you, I look at it, I'm like, boy, you need to line up.
3: Or just, bleach it.
1: Stop it. You know what? I got my razor in the car now. Stop it. I ain't got no alcohol now. You gonna bump up?
4: Hey, come on, man. Now, you know what day it is? Thursday. Not only is it No Politics Thursday, but we gotta tap in with some Friends of the Morning Show. Real estate and design team power couple, Egypt Sherrod and Mike Jackson, will be tapping in with us.
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4: Partly cloudy to mostly cloudy skies for the overnight hours tonight, with temperatures dropping into the higher 50s across the majority of the region. We do see a few chances of rainfall for tomorrow, but they're going to remain isolated across the area for the majority of the day, seeing partly cloudy to mostly cloudy skies. For Storm Tracker 6, I'm meteorologist Daniel Nemus.
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0: It's Didi in the morning, and if you missed the show, I don't understand makeup at the gym. Now, that's one thing I will never understand.
1: I think that's too far.
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2: It's crazy.
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0: You can see all of my mustache if you want to at the gym. JJ staring at me now.
1: I'll tell you, I look at it like, boy, you need to line up.
3: Or just, bleach it.
1: You know what? I got my razor in the car now. I ain't got no alcohol now. You gonna bump up?
4: Hey, come on, man. Now, you know what day it is? Thursday. Not only is it No Politics Thursday, but we gotta tap in with some friends of the morning show. Real estate and design team power couple, Egypt Sherrod and Mike Jackson, will be tapping in with us.
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7: Partly cloudy to mostly cloudy skies for the overnight hours tonight, with temperatures dropping into the higher 50s across the majority of the region. We do see a few chances of rainfall for tomorrow, but they're going to remain isolated across the area for the majority of the day, seeing partly cloudy to mostly cloudy skies. For Storm Tracker 6, I'm meteorologist Daniel Nemus.
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1: Who you with?
0: On the couch with my favorite sinner. I was about to, but you convinced us. 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

0: It's Didi in the morning, and if you missed the show, I don't understand makeup at the gym. Now, that's one thing I will never understand.
1: I think that's too far.
0: Now, I don't wear makeup at the gym.
2: It's crazy. So you can get sweaty.
0: You can see all of my mustache if you want to at the gym.
1: All right.
0: Yeah. JJ staring at him now.
1: I'll tell you, I look at it like, boy, you need to line up.
2: Or just, bleach it.
1: You know what? I got my razor in the car now. I ain't got no alcohol now. You gonna bump up?
3: Hey, come on, man. Now, you know what day it is? Thursday. Not only is it No Politics Thursday, but we gotta tap in with some friends of the morning show. Real estate and design team power couple, Egypt Sherrod and Mike Jackson, will be tapping in with us.
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1: Soulja Boy, tough. Hey, I got this new damn for y'all called the Soulja Boy. Just got a punch, then crank back three times from left to right.

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8: Partly cloudy to mostly cloudy skies for the overnight hours tonight, with temperatures dropping into the higher 50s across the majority of the region. We do see a few chances of rainfall for tomorrow, but they're going to remain isolated across the area for the majority of the day, seeing partly cloudy to mostly cloudy skies. For Storm Tracker 6, I'm meteorologist Daniel Nemus.
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1: Attention, all ladies. The Candyman is on the prowl. And for those that want to get busy, you got to speak up now.

0: and you just want to dance. 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Could it do it?
1: Yeah.

0: It's Didi in the morning, and if you missed the show, I don't understand makeup at the gym. Now, that's one thing I will never understand.
1: I think that's too far.
0: Now, I don't wear makeup really at the gym.
2: It's crazy.
3: So you get sweaty.
0: You can see all of my mustache if you want to at the gym.
1: All right.
0: JJ staring at
1: me
0: now.
1: I'll tell you, I look at it, I'm like, boy, you need to line up.
3: Or just bleach it.
1: You know what? I got my razor in the car now. I ain't got no alcohol now. You gonna bump up?
4: Hey, come on, man. Now, you know what day it is? Thursday. Not only is it No Politics Thursday, but we gotta tap in with some Friends of the Morning Show. Real estate and design team power couple, Egypt Sherrod and Mike Jackson, will be tapping in with us.
3: And you know, we gotta show some love, some amor to another entrepreneur. 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

0: I'm R-Dub, host of Sunday Night Slow Jams, with a special invitation to join me this Sunday night. 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
3: Partly cloudy to mostly cloudy skies for the overnight hours tonight, with temperatures dropping into the higher 50s across the majority of the region. We do see a few chances of rainfall for tomorrow, but they're going to remain isolated across the area for the majority of the day, seeing partly cloudy to mostly cloudy skies. For Storm Tracker 6, I'm meteorologist Daniel Nemus.
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2: Good morning. It's Didi in the morning. Guys, we have to have a conversation about something. I just want you guys to know something. After this weekend, you're going to probably hear your president go in on Barack Obama and Michelle.
3: You know he's obsessed.
2: He's obsessed, right? But he's really going to be obsessed now. So, you know, America celebrated 250 years last weekend. He wanted to celebrate. That's where he created the monster truck
4: rally
2: thing that he did at the White House lawn last week.
3: Right, and that's where
2: they had, remember, the UFC fighting.
3: Right.
2: But you know that he had invited a bunch of, different artists to perform.
3: Right.
2: He wanted to have like a concert. Right. And like I said, like a little state fair kind of thing.
3: Yeah.
2: And so he invited a lot of people. Like at one point, I think he did Morris Day and the Time and they declined.
3: They declined.
2: Yeah.
3: Young MC declined.
2: He declined. Yeah.
3: I think the Commodores.
2: They declined.
3: They declined. Nuh-uh. Even though ain't but one.
5: So
3: he declined.
2: The Commodore.
3: He declined.
2: Yeah. Who else declined?
3: I think Milli Vanilli, they declined. They declined.
5: Not Milli and Vanilli.
3: Okay. Both of them. Vanilla Ice.
2: Declined.
3: Said hell no. Green Day said hell no.
2: Not Green Day.
3: Come on now. Eminem Group D12 said no.
5: Shut up.
6: I remember them.
2: He could get nobody to perform for his big 250-year celebration and for his birthday. All the celebs kept saying no. They said Adele said no. Sabrina Carpenter, Ariana Grande. Everybody was like, I'm not going to do it. Well, he's going to lose his mind now. He's going to probably lose his mind. And I'm going to tell you why.
3: Mm-hmm.
2: So, you know, this weekend, Juneteenth to be exact, former President Barack Obama is opening the Barack Obama Library and Museum on the south side of Chicago.
5: Right.
2: As I'm hearing, there's a lot of folks that are going to be there. Please take a listen at this.
7: The grand opening of the Obama Presidential Center in Chicago will feature an incredible lineup of performers. Listen to this list. Stevie Wonder, Bono, Bruce Springsteen, Christina Aguilera, Common, Jennifer Hudson, John Legend, and Mark Anthony. Some are calling this Obama-palooza.
2: Okay.
4: He's gonna lose his.
2: Y'all know what's getting ready to go down.
3: Yeah.
2: Yeah, that man gonna be so jealous.
6: He's so jealous.
2: He's gonna call all of those people horrible and trashy, and they're not. And all of those people are gonna go perform for and with the Obamas for the opening of the center.
5: That's insane. I do love the optics of it though. You couldn't get hardly anybody to perform at your event. Now the Obamas have one, and damn near every A-list celeb performer is on that list. That's insane.
4: They're performing for free.
2: For free.
5: I love it.
2: Is that crazy? That's wild, JG. You got more to the list?
3: They say when the cameras go off and get dark, because it's going to be on the south side of Chicago, he said he's going to have Lupe Fiasco.
5: Shut up.
3: He coming out. He's going to do kick push.
5: Yeah.
3: He's going to have Twister.
5: Shut up.
3: Keith Chief.
5: Chief.
3: Look.
5: Whoa. Chief Keith. You're not going to do that. There you go.
3: Chief Keith. He even found Crucial Conflict.
5: Shut up.
4: Smoking on hay.
2: Who else we got from Chicago?
3: Matter of fact, Northwest performed.
5: Cut it out.
2: She performed for the Obama.
3: She performed for Obama.
5: Obama said he gonna free Dirk just so he can perform.
3: Yeah, sure.
5: Damn it, man.
3: That's not it. Matter of fact, this the breakout for the two daughters, Sasha and Malia. They performing. They the new city girls. They call them state girls.
5: State girls.
2: Hey, shouts out to the Obama Center. I told y'all it is beautiful.
3: It's gonna be crazy.
2: It is amazing.
3: Yeah.
2: You have got to go see it. If you haven't seen it, you can't get in. You can go to my page, Didi in the Morning, and you will see. I did a recap of that place. It is unbelievable. Everybody has got to go to that center as it opens and be available to you. But again, shouts out to the Obamas for gathering all the celebrities to perform for them.
3: Yeah.
2: I love it.
3: And nobody turned them down.
2: No, not at all. All right. But get ready for the meltdown coming next week.
4: It's coming.
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9: The
6: Good Thursday morning. I'm Megan Vaselli with 6 News. President Trump formally signs a deal meant to end the months-long war with Iran. Iran's leader also signed the agreement, but it's not final just yet. President Trump warns the U.S. could resume bombing if the country doesn't hold up its end of the bargain. The deal includes ending the conflict on all fronts, lifting sanctions, and a 60-day extension to the current ceasefire. It also reaffirms that Iran must not acquire or develop nuclear weapons. The Ingham County Prosecutor's Office files felony charges against someone who had 28 animals removed from their Lansing home. Back in April, Animal Control officers took 27 cats and one dog from the home, describing the conditions as very unclean. Now the prosecutor's office charged someone with animal cruelty, but their name has not been released as they have yet to be arraigned. For the latest news, weather, and sports, be sure to tune into 6 News, and we're always online at WLNS.com.
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23: I'm Storm Tracker 6 meteorologist Katie Nicolau here with a look at your forecast. Today we'll see a few isolated showers pop up from time to time. Otherwise, we'll focus on clearing out some of our clouds later in the day. Temperatures will be in the upper 60s today and then fall into the mid-50s overnight. Friday looks amazing with mostly sunny skies and high temperatures back in the low 70s for mid-Michigan.
7: Find the 7-day weather forecast at Stax921.com.

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2: Nimble.
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1: Good morning. It's Dee Dee in the morning, and we're going to get into our $1,000 mini game. But guys, I found a stat, and you tell me what you think of it. They're saying you are born with two natural fears. Two natural fears. One of them is the fear of falling. What is the other one?
2: Getting shot.
1: No.
3: No. You grow up in the hood.
2: I'm about to say.
1: No, these are natural fears.
2: Natural fears. That kind of natural.
1: Nah, fear of falling. Only in the hood, Andy, for you, isn't it?
2: Oh, yeah. Depends on where you're in, huh?
1: Right, right. You'd be like, okay. No, really, that's
4: fear
1: not
4: of
1: it.
4: Drowning?
1: JJ. No.
2: Being broke?
1: No, no. You ain't. That's not where you're born with a.
3: Choking?
1: You are born with two natural fears.
3: Not choking?
1: Mm-mm.
3: No.
1: Born with two natural fears, the fear of falling and what else? And guess what it is?
3: Huh.
1: The fear of loud noises.
3: Oh, yeah.

0: the hits.
1: Here's another Mad Minute prank call. Hello. On Didi in the morning.
2: So, Maquan, you hit us up and you said you're going to make somebody mad.
3: Yeah, I'm going to make my mama mad.
2: What you going to tell your mama?
3: I'm going to tell my mama that this girl came to my house with her mama and they want to fight me.
2: All right. Well, here we go. Let's call her.
3: Hello. Mama. Tell me why Big Shay and her mama came over here and want to fight me and stuff.
4: Where they at?
3: They at mama house.
5: Marisha, beat her ass, Marisha. Beat her ass, Marisha.
4: Don't go outside with her until I get her.
3: Hold on, I'm finna put you on the phone with her, all right? Here she goes.
5: Hold on a second, bitch. What you want?
4: Who is this?
5: This is Swan, mama. This is Swan.
4: Don't go to my mama house with my damn son and my mama.
5: Who you think you talking
4: to? He is a kid.
5: Look, let me tell you something, bitch. Your son is dumb.
4: No, bitch, you dumb.
5: I'm really sorry, but your son is a bitch ass. He was talking crazy to my daughter. He got that nasty ass scar on his head. I'm going to knock him in his f***ing head.
4: No, ain't nobody grown finna touch my son.
5: You raised an old sissy ass boy. The boy is sitting up here talking to
4: you. I don't give a f*** you, your motherfucking daughter, with her big ass.
5: You,
4: and y'all better not f***ing touch my damn son.
5: Yeah, I'm going to knock your son out. I'm going to knock him out.
4: No, I'm going to knock you out.
5: It looked like you knocked him on his head when he was a baby anyway.
4: No.
2: Hey, Shawana, you on the Mad Minute.
4: Yes.
2: Yeah, I know. That's on your son, though. You need to cuss him out. Okay.
4: Y'all wrong. I done jumped in my damn car with a butcher knife.
2: Damn. She said with a butcher knife. Yeah. Ooh. Y'all give it up for Maquan. Right. It is Mama Shawna.
1: Yeah. Get in on the fun and prank call someone you know. Tell us how at DeeDeeMakesMeLaugh.com.
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8: Good Thursday morning. I'm Megan Vaselli with 6 News. Michigan's budget deadline is drawing closer, and now House Speaker Matt Hall blames the slowdown on Governor Whitmer's trade mission overseas. State lawmakers have until July 1st to pass a budget, but it appears talks have stalled. Speaker Hall says that's because Governor Whitmer isn't present, but her team accuses him of delaying progress with unrelated policy. Michigan State University police now investigating threats against the Board of Trustees. MSU has not released details on those reported threats, but confirms there's been a recent increase. It comes amid the upcoming departures of University President Kevin Guskowitz and Athletic Director Jay Batt, and most recently, the censure of 2 board members who voted against a revised code of ethics, which they say limits free speech. For the latest news, weather, and sports, be sure to tune into 6 News, and we're always online at WLNS.com.
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7: Hey, Mid-Michigan, this is Ian Kress from the WLNS Sports Department. Yesterday, the Detroit Tigers wrapped up their series in Houston, and they would fall 4-2. The Tigers had just three hits, and this comes a day after having just two hits in a loss to the Astros. So the Tigers are now 30-44 on the season. They return home, have an off day today, and then begin a series at Comerica Park against the Chicago White Sox Friday night. It will be the first game of a 10-game homestand for the Tigers, and this will be a big series as the White Sox come in tied atop the AL Central with the Cleveland Guardians. The Tigers are 9 games back of the White Sox in the division standings. Have a good Thursday.
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8: I'm Storm Tracker 6 meteorologist Katie Nicolau, here with a look at your forecast. Today we'll see a few isolated showers pop up from time to time. Otherwise, we'll focus on clearing out some of our clouds later in the day. Temperatures will be in the upper 60s today and then fall into the mid-50s overnight. Friday looks amazing with mostly sunny skies and high temperatures back in the low 70s for mid-Michigan.
6: Find the 7-day weather forecast at stax921.com.

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0: It's everything you dance to when the live band took a break. 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Stax 92.1.
1: All right, it's Dee Dee in the morning. Guess what, guys? Summertime is here. That means some kids at home. Summer, all them kids. Jay Cruz's kids are. He's got many kids. Ooh. And they're all going to be in the house.
2: You know what, Dee Dee, for all of us, it's like spring cleaning. You got to sit them down before summer starts and lay down the law. You got to let them know what they can or can't do because these kids are get out of hand. They're in your face a lot more.
3: True.
2: So yesterday I sat them down. I gave them a little talk. I'm going to share with y'all some of the rules. I want y'all to tell me if I'm being unreasonable.
4: Okay. All right.
2: Here we go. First one was, if you get up earlier than everybody else, keep it to yourself.
1: What? What do you mean keep it to you? How do you keep it to yourself?
2: If you get up at 7.
1: Oh, what you're saying is tiptoe around the house and be quiet?
2: Yeah. There you go, right, man. Keep it to yourself that you're up.
4: Oh, I used to do that on purpose.
1: What?
4: I ain't going to lie to you. If I wake up first, I'm moving quiet as I don't know what. Because I get the whole house to myself for at least an hour or two.
1: And you don't want to have a conversation just
4: what?
1: Yet? Oh, you wake up mad?
4: Man, I'm scooping cereal out the box with my fingers.
2: Right.
5: Oh, you lone wolf.
2: I swear to
1: God. Hold on a second. Trey, wait. So you really don't want nobody to talk to you in the morning?
4: No. Leave me alone.
3: I'm down with Trey right there. I don't want you to bother me that early in the morning. I get mad when I hear somebody in the other room flushing the toilet. Like, damn, they up.
1: Wow.
4: Damn, they up.
2: Disturbing your
4: yes.
2: peace.
1: I love it.
2: All right. Snacks are officially on lockdown. Nothing is allowed to be eaten in this house without permission being granted first.
1: Mm. Damn. Permission.
4: No, you tight right there.
1: Permission being granted?
2: Yes. You have to ask for permission to
1: who they gotta
2: not
1: ask?
2: Just me or Amanda Panda, the parents,
1: damn.
2: The people who pay or this is, buy the stuff.
1: He's like, I'm a lord over this house. Y'all gotta ask me.
2: Because when they're in school, it has a shelf life. When they're not, it's gone that day. Have you ever bought something and it's gone the same day?
4: Yeah.
2: All right. Well,
4: you bought it to be 8.
2: Not in 24 hours, though.
1: Is it eaten or 8?
4: 8.
1: All right. You bought it to be eaten. No, he said you bought it to be 8.
4: To be 8. Damn. Who ate this?
1: I ate it.
4: Don't you ate no more.
2: All right. Here we go. Next one. If you leave something on the floor and it remains there for longer than 24 hours, it is no longer yours. You have lost ownership and you must earn it back.
4: Oh my gosh. Not earn it back.
2: Yes. Man, more than 24 hours. If you leave your shorts 24 hours, they're not your shorts anymore. Pops, can I get my shorts? I gotta go hoop. No.
4: Yeah.
2: You must clean something before you get that back.
4: Well,
2: is that reasonable?
4: That's a fair rule. Just don't leave stuff around the house.
2: Well,
4: you know what I'm saying?
2: There's a pile. That's what I'm saying.
1: Well, let me tell you. I told you guys, when I was a kid, my stepfather used to do that. Like, if we left, like, a comb or some shoes or something in the living room, he would take it, and we wouldn't see it for another 6 months.
2: See?
1: And by the time he handed it back to us, it would be old, outdated, we couldn't get in it, and his thing was, you don't leave stuff in the living room.
2: I kind of took that from you a little bit, because I call it the earn it back pile.
1: Damn, the earn it back pile.
2: Mm-hmm. You gotta earn it back. All right, during summer, delivery services are cut in half, so you are only permitted to play one sport or one learning camp.
4: You only permitted to play one sport or one camp?
2: Right, because they have extra time. They think they're going to take up extra sports and extra activities that I got to take them to.
4: So we can't eat. We can't go outside when we want to. What can we do?
2: We're just being reasonable here.
1: Breathe a little bit. Just a little bit of breathing in that house.
4: Damn.
2: Y'all don't understand.
4: That is crazy.
2: If you stink like outside, hose yourself outside before coming inside.
4: Damn, Cruz. Come on now.
1: He said hose yourself.
4: Right. Come on, Cruz.
2: These are boys we're talking about.
1: Hold on a second. Are they really outside? I thought kids didn't play outside hardly no more.
2: I make mine go outside.
1: Oh, do you?
4: Yeah, of
1: good.
4: Course. I'm outside. Hose yourself. Now, as soon as I walk through the house dripping with water, then I'm going to be in trouble for that, too.
2: Yeah, absolutely.
4: Damn.
1: You got to stay out there and dry.
4: Yeah. I guess so.
2: That, too. I should add that to the list. Do not bring other children unexpectedly to the house without permission, especially if they are hungry.
1: Oh, yeah. My mother didn't like that. When you have 5 kids, my mother would be like,
2: I can't feed the neighborhood. Nope. You want to bring Jimmy over. Jimmy over. Wait.
1: Hold up, that ain't what my mama said.
4: Can we at least be outside? Like, we can't bring them in the house, but can we be outside in the front or something like that?
6: Nope.
2: What? This man, chores will be increased by 100% during summertime.
4: Okay, Terrence.
1: What does that mean?
2: By 100%.
1: What does that mean?
2: Increase. You got extra chores. You got extra
1: time.
2: What
1: are the extras?
2: What?
1: He don't even know. He's just adding it to the list. Right. He don't even know.
4: Right.
1: What they got to do
2: just
1: extra,
2: whatever,
1: daddy?
2: Whatever crosses my path or mine. That's crazy.
1: I don't know. Yours, you know what? You sound like, what do they call them when they're the warden of a prison?
4: Fakes.
2: Y'all don't understand. Y'all ain't got kids. Lastly, the kitchen / restaurant will no longer be serving menus. It is strictly what we make. And if you don't like it, you will go to sleep hungry.
4: Wow.
1: Oh, well, that's a standard rule at our house when I was a kid.
2: That's what I'm saying. Yeah, well, so during school time, Amanda's a little bit more.
1: Oh, she will make them what they want?
2: Well, hell no. They're picky, so, but during summertime, we ain't doing none of that.
4: You know what? I'm going to change your name to Vladimir Cruising. Boy, you are.
2: I would also like to do this every other week. I'd like to update this list for parents every other week.
1: We're good.
2: Hell summertime list rules.
3: I came to the conclusion. Can I say something to your kids? Gino. Luna and Amani.
2: And Mateo,
3: do me a favor. Just go to summer school. Go to summer school.
1: Yeah, you'll have more fun.
3: You have more fun.
4: Yes. Go stay with your aunties, your uncles, your grannies.
3: Go to summer school.
1: Chill out.
4: Go stay with somebody for the summer.
1: For real. Look, hold on a second.
3: Get a job.
1: Run away. Run away.
2: Hey. No. How about y'all take them?
3: Run away and take his car.
1: Thank you for that, Cruz. I appreciate it. It's Dee Dee in the morning.
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1: Good Thursday morning. I'm Megan Vaselli with 6 News. The Ingham County Prosecutor's Office files felony charges against someone who had 28 animals removed from their Lansing home. Back in April, animal control officers took 27 cats and one dog from the home, describing the conditions as very unclean. Now the prosecutor's office charged someone with animal cruelty, but their name has not been released as they have yet to be arraigned. President Trump formally signs a deal meant to end the months-long war with Iran. Iran's leader also signed the agreement, but it's not final just yet. President Trump warns the U.S. could resume bombing if the country doesn't hold up its end of the bargain. The deal includes ending the conflict on all fronts, lifting sanctions, and a 60-day extension to the current ceasefire. It also reaffirms that Iran must not acquire or develop nuclear weapons. For the latest news, weather, and sports, be sure to tune into 6 News, and we're always online at WLNS.com.
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15: Hey, Mid-Michigan, this is Ian Kress from the WLNS Sports Department. One of golf's majors begins today. The U.S. Open gets underway at Shinnecock Hills Golf Club in New York. The reigning champion, J.J. Spaun, is in the field, and he will be teeing off at 8:15 this morning. He will be in a group with the world's top golfer, Scotty Scheffler. Also, staying with golf, in the state of Michigan, the Meyer LPGA Classic gets underway on the west side of the state at Blyfield Country Club. The top LPGA golfer in the world, Nelly Korda, is not in the field this year, but there will still be a lot of good golf being played out in the Grand Rapids area this weekend. The tournament runs Thursday through Sunday. Have a good Thursday.
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16: I'm Storm Tracker 6 meteorologist Katie Nicolau here with a look at your forecast. Today we'll see a few isolated showers pop up from time to time. Otherwise, we'll focus on clearing out some of our clouds later in the day. Temperatures will be in the upper 60s today and then fall into the mid-50s overnight. Friday looks amazing with mostly sunny skies and high temperatures back in the low 70s for mid-Michigan.
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1: Hey, good morning. It's Didi in the morning. I got J. Cruz, also Trey G, and comedian J.J. Williamson with me. Guys, we have watched these two, this couple right here. We watched them for years on HGTV's Married to Real Estate.
2: Come on.
1: They also have a podcast and more. They're here to talk about all the things that they're doing and all over the country. Come Please on. Welcome Miss Egypt Sherrod and Mike Jackson.
3: All right.
4: Hey.
3: Hey.
5: Hey, family.
1: Hey. Oh, my God.
2: Didi,
1: look at
2: you
1: two.
2: Know we love you because we up early in the morning.
1: I know. For
2: real. Listen, we got up. Well, we got in at midnight.
1: Yeah.
6: Oh, wow.
2: Slept for about 2 hours. Dang. Now we here.
1: Dang.
2: So we
1: Thank
2: love you.
7: Mike,
2: Thank
7: wasn't
2: guys.
7: You just sleeping in the seat, Mike? Like
1: yes,
7: 5 minutes ago?
1: Really? Really?
5: He's a daytime.
7: Yeah,
5: do
7: you?
5: He's
7: a daytime. We was looking for
5: I'm glad you called
2: I was praying, okay? I was praying this goes just good and there's going to be no problems. Matter of fact, can we pray?
1: Yeah, let's say we got to pray.
2: I'm dead serious.
6: Let's go.
2: Come on. Give us hands.
1: Come on. Hands. We got a pastor right here.
2: Let's go, Pastor.
1: Come on,
2: G-Man.
1: Come on.
2: Yeah.
1: Here we go.
2: Let's go. All right.
8: Lord, we thank you for this day, God. We ask that you would just help us to be better men and women. God, keep us focused, keep us alert, and help us with our own abilities that you have blessed us with. We love you, and we thank you, God, for making us who we are. In Jesus' name, amen.
3: Come on. The doors of the church are now open. Yeah. Won't you come?
9: Hey, I think we're going to start the show off like that every morning.
2: There you go.
3: There we go.
1: G-Man be praying for real.
2: Yes, God is in the building.
3: Yeah. When D.D. praying, it's the devil.
9: Shut up. Shut up.
1: And guess what? But it'd be funny.
3: It'd be funny, though.
1: So listen, you two, life after TV, tell us about it and what's going on. Will we see you back on TV soon?
2: Mm. Okay. Amen. So I don't think it's after. It's still going on.
1: It's still going on.
2: It's still happening.
5: So we're on still in 82 countries.
1: Well, damn.
2: Yeah.
5: Three TV shows still in syndication.
1: That's great.
5: Sometimes our show, we're someplace another country, and we're like, hey, are we getting paid off of this?
1: Oh, wow.
5: We see this here in Italy, and we see it here in Greece, and we see it. So it's still airing, but you got to think about this. We were filming since Harper was 9 months old. She's
2: Correct.
5: 7 now.
1: Oh, yeah. Wow.
5: And so... we need a break.
1: Yeah.
5: We needed a break. Our kids needed us. Plus, we always said if something starts to come between our marriage and our family, then we got to go. We got to get off of the roller coaster.
2: Right.
5: And the reality is the climate changed, and it was time to go to grow.
1: Yeah, I get that.
6: What sign was it? What was the sign that said it was time to go?
5: Scorpio. That's what I am. Thank you. That's what I say.
2: Well, here's what happened.
6: What specific?
2: When
6: her
2: snoring started getting louder.
6: All right.
2: It was like, we need some rest. We need some rest because I can't even sleep next to you.
6: Snoring.
2: But you know what? It was God. It was all in the mix. You know, he said, listen, I got some things to do for y'all.
6: Mm-hmm.
2: So I built you up. I'm going to tear it down again and rebuild it all over
5: again.
2: Okay. And when I say it's still happening, we're still working on some other things. Literally in this moment right now that involves a lot of traveling in other countries as well.
5: Oh,
2: so
5: wow. So we have two new shows.
1: Uh-huh.
5: One is called Home Abroad.
1: Ooh.
5: So we are traveling all around the world. Showing folks what it's like to live by
7: in Greece
5: and all over the world.
7: Look, come on.
5: And so season one is completed. We're about to start season two. We're banking them. And then we start Deserving Design.
2: Deserving Design. We're giving back. Giving back to the community.
5: So, as a matter of fact, if you or someone you know deserves design, it's got to be like community based.
2: Oh, no,
5: they did something.
2: Oh.
6: I got a nonprofit.
5: Yes, 23 years together.
1: I know.
5: And he still won't let me live.
1: I love this. I love this too.
2: Your living requires more work from me. But go ahead. I love you.
1: Yeah, because you do the design. You do most of the design, and then he does
5: comes in.
1: And then he comes in and builds.
2: Well, I put my pinky toe in the design a little bit. Sometimes, like, you know, I got some
5: advice. He comes in and busts my chops and tells me I need to change everything.
1: Okay, listen, we got to take a break because I want to know what that is like to work with your spouse. And to be, like, all day.
2: How long is this show?
5: What day are we exactly?
1: Y'all are you together all day, every day?
5: No.
2: Yes.
1: Wait, he said yes.
3: Uh-oh.
2: No.
5: I might be physically here, but not mentally there.
2: There we go.
5: So no.
2: She's with me in spirit all the time.
1: All right. Hey. More, everybody, coming up with Egypt and Mike. It's Didi in the morning.
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1: It's Didi in the morning. Everybody is here. J. Crew, Straight G, and comedian JJ Williamson. Uh-huh. We're talking to Egypt and Mike, everybody.
2: All right. Hey. Come on now. All right.
3: I got so many ideas in my house from y'all.
4: Boy. Are you handy?
3: Huh? A little bit.
4: No, not handsy. Are you handy?
3: Hey, just a little bit. Just, I said it right.
1: Who spends more money between the two of you?
4: Deidre McGuire.
1: Deidre.
3: Deidre.
4: What are you doing?
1: Really,
4: I feel intimidated right now on your show.
3: Yeah, tell the truth.
4: Everyone is looking at me.
3: Tell the truth.
1: Wait, who apologizes first?
5: She does.
1: Oh, that's nice.
5: Okay. I'm working on getting better at that.
1: Really?
5: Yes, I am.
1: Okay. Who takes longer to get ready?
5: He does.
1: Diva.
4: He bathes in lotion.
3: Ain't nothing wrong with it.
4: We get ready to leave the house.
5: Okay, I bathe in lotion. You bathe in and what? What? No, baby powder? Ash hair loaves?
1: Oh, wow. That means he's got great skin.
4: He does.
5: I'm going to let you live on that, though.
1: What you going to say?
3: Now, when y'all first met and saw each other on opposite sides of the room, what was the first thing y'all said to each other in y'all minds? Like, was it a ooh or a god damn?
5: I said, that's my wife.
4: Wow.
3: Ooh.
4: Yeah. He maintains that.
3: Yeah. Ooh, that's what's up.
4: But I definitely, that first time I met him, I felt something.
1: Oh, wow.
4: I didn't know he was the one, but I felt something.
3: You felt something,
4: he was very familiar to me. He felt like home.
3: Mm. Yeah. That's what's
1: that's
3: up.
1: That's beautiful. Yeah. Who said I love you first?
5: I did.
1: Okay, yeah. That's nice.
3: When you proposed, was she hesitant? She said immediately, yes.
5: No, let's not even go there.
4: I said multiple times.
1: What?
4: It wasn't that he asked me, because I was definitely in love. It was the way he was asking me.
1: Mm-hmm.
4: Like one time he's like, pass the ketchup. Hey, will you marry me?
5: You lying.
4: I come home from work. I was on the radio in New York at the time. I come home from work, and it's all these bags packed up.
5: Oh, my God.
4: No, you're not going to escape this one.
3: Uh-oh.
4: All of these bags packed up at the door. I'm like, what's going on? And he says, I can't do this anymore. What are you moving out? He says, yeah, I can't do this anymore. I can't do this girlfriend boyfriend thing with you anymore.
5: Oh.
4: And now I'm crying, but then I'm like, well, let me help you get your shit. And I start pulling his bags out the house and throw them in the car. He's like, what are you doing? I said, you want to go? I'm going to help you go. And he's like, no, I meant I can't do this anymore, girlfriend or boyfriend. I want you to be my wife.
1: Oh.
4: I said, I don't know who told you that was a good idea, but no.
3: That's creative. It's overly creative. No.
4: Can someone teach you? And I still want to do over.
5: See
4: all
5: what happened
4: later.
5: Was.
4: I see all these people on Instagram with balloons and fireworks and proposals. And I got past the ketchup, and I'm leaving you. Will you marry me?
3: Hold on.
5: Let me clarify, because her memory is a little bad. But I'm going to let you live in those. But I'll say this. The first time I ever asked her to marry me, we were outside Madison Square Garden.
6: Mm-hmm.
5: It was pouring raining.
1: Oh, wow.
5: We were only in probably like 6 months together.
1: Wow.
5: And we're sitting in the car, and I looked at her. I said, listen, when that moment comes and I ask you to marry me, will you marry me?
1: Mm.
5: And she said, yes.
1: Uh-huh.
5: And I said, I'm not asking you to marry me now, but when the moment comes, will you marry me?
4: Okay, listen.
6: Not a pre-check.
3: I like that, Mike.
4: I felt pressure. He had one hand on my breast as he was asking me in the car.
3: Come on, man.
4: Yeah. And I was like, yes, yes. But
5: you didn't move it, though.
4: No, but
3: Come on. Let him know.
1: She left it there.
3: Let him know.
1: Okay,
3: it sat there for at least 10 minutes.
6: A little high.
3: Yeah.
6: As she thought about it.
1: Okay. Is there something that either one of you do still to this day that gives you butterflies? Is there something that he does, Egypt, and you go, it still gives you butterflies, or you look at him and you're like, this dude here is still my dude?
4: His smile. Yeah. I love my husband's smile.
1: That's sweet.
4: Mm-hmm.
1: See? Oh, that's sweet. What about her? Is there something that she does or you see and you go, this is my woman still?
5: Yeah. Just being her.
1: Oh, that's sweet. Just
5: getting dressed, smiling, just being.
1: Yeah. Look what he's looking at each other now. Damn.
4: And the blonde wig. You like that too.
5: The class of the wigs. Help.
3: Come on, man.
4: You gotta keep it sexy.
3: Role play.
4: You know, I'll be his wife and all 10 of his girlfriends.
1: I know
4: different
1: that's
4: wigs
1: right.
4: on and whatnot.
3: I
4: We've
3: like
4: got
3: that.
4: Names
3: I
4: and
3: like
4: accents
3: that.
4: For all of them.
1: I like
3: Uh-oh.
1: That, too.
4: Keep
3: yeah.
4: it cute, ladies.
3: Yeah.
4: You can go to church on Sunday and still swing from chandeliers on a Wednesday.
1: Thanks. Okay, so listen.
3: Whoa. Yeah.
1: Beautiful.
5: It's a blessing.
3: Yeah.
5: Blessings
3: yeah.
5: on blessings.
1: When can we look forward to the TV show when it's coming out and everything? Where can we find it?
4: So, Egypt and Mike TV, You can go follow us on YouTube. Mm-hmm. All of our shows, our reality show about our business, Deserving Design, and Home Abroad, all going to be there.
5: Egypt and Mike TV. You got to put the at sign. Okay. Otherwise, you will not find it.
1: Tap in. Egypt and Mike TV.
5: Yeah.
7: Come on now.
3: Damn, they life so fun. I want to get adopted. Y'all want somebody grown?
7: Y'all want somebody grown?
5: As long as you clean up your room.
1: And he won't. He won't. You guys make sure you actually subscribe to the YouTube channel. Thanks. Make sure you support. You guys, thank you so much for coming in, and we're proud of you.
4: Hey. Oh my God. Goodbye, Deidre.
3: You done messed up, man. We finna kill.
1: Yes. Yes. In the morning.
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9: Good Thursday morning. I'm Megan Vaselli with 6 News. President Trump formally signs a deal meant to end the months-long war with Iran. Iran's leader also signed the agreement, but it's not final just yet. President Trump warns the U.S. could resume bombing if the country doesn't hold up its end of the bargain. The deal includes ending the conflict on all fronts, lifting sanctions, and a 60-day extension to the current ceasefire. It also reaffirms that Iran must not acquire or develop nuclear weapons. The Ingham County Prosecutor's Office files felony charges against someone who had 28 animals removed from their Lansing home. Back in April, animal control officers took 27 cats and one dog from the home, describing the conditions as very unclean. Now the prosecutor's office charged someone with animal cruelty, but their name has not been released as they have yet to be arraigned. For the latest news, weather, and sports, be sure to tune into 6 News, and we're always online at WLNS.com.
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19: Hey, Mid-Michigan, this is Ian Kress from the WLNS Sports Department. Yesterday, the Detroit Tigers wrapped up their series in Houston, and they would fall 4-2. The Tigers had just 3 hits, and this comes a day after having just 2 hits in a loss to the Astros. So the Tigers are now 30-44 on the season. They return home, have an off day today, and then begin a series at Comerica Park against the Chicago White Sox Friday night. It will be the first game of a 10-game homestand for the Tigers, and this will be a big series as the White Sox come in tied atop the AL Central with the Cleveland Guardians. The Tigers are 9 games back of the White Sox in the division standings. Have a good Thursday.
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20: I'm Storm Tracker 6 meteorologist Katie Nicolau, here with a look at your forecast. Today we'll see a few isolated showers pop up from time to time. Otherwise, we'll focus on clearing out some of our clouds later in the day. Temperatures will be in the upper 60s today and then fall into the mid-50s overnight. Friday looks amazing with mostly sunny skies and high temperatures back in the low 70s for mid-Michigan.
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0: and she tried soul food for the first time. I want y'all to hear she tried some chicken. It was macaroni, greens, and some yams on that plate. Check this out.
1: I got here yams. That's so sweet. Wait, is yams is like sweet potato? I taste some cinnamon in it and a sugar. It's so good. Mac and cheese, greens. Yeah, very good. Let's go to the fried chicken. I don't know where to bite. Let's do a bite like this. They gave me some hot sauce. Wait, I want to try with some hot sauce. Wow, it's so good. And here's some cornbread. I like when I'm eating something salty and then eating this cornbread sweet. Yeah.
2: They gave her some Jiffy.
3: She has no idea. She just don't know that bread been ready for 3 days.
0: Shut up. I don't know what they made that chicken in.
3: Boy,
0: that had to be cornstarch.
3: Yeah. That sounds like aluminum foil seasoning.
2: That was crispy.
3: That thing was crispy.
0: Facts. Now there's another restaurant that's going viral from a guy. I don't remember what country he was from, but he said that he stopped by a local diner by the name of Sonic. And he said, if you come over from overseas, you gotta try it.
4: Sausage, if you're coming to America for the World Cup, I highly recommend trying to find the flipping sign. There it is, over there. Sonic. Okay, how this works. You pull into a stall like this. Like, I've done a mobile order, so I'll pick it up here. But you normally come in, you press this button, order whatever you want from it. It's really such a good place for mixed drinks.
0: Mixed drinks.
5: Where's he from? He's really such a good place.
0: We take all of this stuff for granted. Every day we see a Sonic and pass one, don't we? Take all this stuff for granted. Okay, how about this one? One guy says that he is now campaigning to get a Costco over in Paris, France. He said not only that, but Texas barbecue changed his life.
6: I just had Texas barbecue for the first time in my life. Better than any moment in my life. And I am married and have two kids. Oh, but in France, you have the crêpes, les petits pains au chocolat, les croissants. No, I give my left croissant for a Texas brisket. Don't even get me started on Costco. Costco is bigger than my village where I live. Whatever you want at Costco, it's there. You just show up and you could buy your whole life there. You need to start a revolution just to get Costco in France. I will be the first one to say I will start a revolution to get a Costco.
2: All right. It sounds to me like he's about to leave his wife kids for America. You heard the way he said it? I got a wife and two kids. He was basically about to say, and I'm going to leave them right where they are.
5: For briskets.
0: Man.
2: There's some beautiful things that people like about America.
0: Man. Indeed, right. Man. Enjoy the country and cherish it.
2: Thank you for that, Trey. Yep. Appreciate it. It's Dee Dee in the morning.
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3: Hey.
4: Thank you, family.
1: I must say, I have a lot of love for Louisville, and my real reason number one is, first of all, Mark Gunn is wonderful as a program director. He'll take you all over the city, but
2: absolutely,
1: the other part of this is the Kentucky Derby is really special in Churchill Downs, and then the Ali Museum. I gotta clap it up. Anybody ever visit Louisville, stop by the Muhammad Ali Museum. Please do that, okay?
4: Mm-hmm. Definitely.
1: So, Mark, let's talk, though. Let's talk about you and the fact that I didn't realize you're an author now. Tell everybody about your book.
4: First time author. The name of the book is Bararuga, The Awakening, and it is an Afrofuturistic sci-fi thriller. Basically, the premise is we see what's going on with this administration now, right?
2: Correct.
4: Let's take it to its most far-fetched, illogical conclusion. And you've got the return of Jim Crow 2.0 and a lot worse. And the story centers around the protagonist is a doctor named Malcolm Martin Yazazi, who is a geneticist. And he, along with a team of scientists and children, have devised a plan to liberate folks here in America from what's going on with the administration.
1: Okay.
4: And so the book uses, I was deliberate in the way that I did this. The chapter titles are all African words and phrases. There are actual historical reference points, and there's a little bit of research that has gone into some of the writing as well. So there's a scary amount of truth in the book, and there's a lot of speculation as well when you read it.
1: Okay. All right. Curious about this. Anybody inspired by a true story or someone you know? Anybody in the book?
4: Actually, this was inspired by a nightmare.
1: Oh, God.
2: Oh, damn. Now we got to hear about that nightmare.
1: Yeah.
4: And it happened just after, let's see, I started writing this actually in 2017. And between then and now, you heard, well, we may not have to have elections again. You started seeing civil rights eroded, voting rights eroded, just basically us being targeted as a people. And so I don't know. It was just a nightmare I happened to have remembered. And I started writing things down. And I'm thinking to myself, you know, this could actually make for an interesting story. So the research began. I started just basically writing in a stream of consciousness type of thing. And what you have is the end result.
1: How long did it take you to write this book?
4: Let's see. I like 2017 to May of this year.
1: Wow.
2: Right.
1: Man, you really took your time. My goodness. Everybody, we are talking to Mark Gunn. He's the program director for WLOU Jams in Louisville, and he is talking about his brand new book. Go ahead.
4: Okay. Once again, the name of the book is Bararuga, The Awakening.
2: Bararuga.
4: And, it's graphically illustrated. Dee Dee, I got to make sure you get your copy.
1: Okay.
4: It will be available on Juneteenth.
1: Okay.
4: The Kindle version will be available on Juneteenth.
1: Okay. Nice.
4: We've got the paperback available the week after, and I am finishing the audiobook version, which should be ready at the pace that I'm going. It'll also be ready next week.
1: Yeah, I was going to say, I guess we already know who's getting ready to read that audiobook. Y'all hear that voice.
2: 100%.
1: You hear that radio voice.
2: Yeah, you got to, man.
4: Also, in the back of the book, there is a glossary of the words and phrases that I use, complete with translation, so that, you know, when you're reading it, each title, again, is an African word or phrase. It gives its translation. But in the back, I've got a complete list of those words.
2: Okay, right on.
4: A little education.
1: I like it.
4: If I may, shameless self-promotional plug, because, you know, Dee Dee is our anchor here. If you go to our website, WLOUonline.com, you can hear Dee Dee in the morning, and you can hear Louisville's home of Southern Soul.
1: I love it.
2: Hey!
4: So,
2: come on.
4: Okay.
2: So, help me find my draw. I got somewhere to be. Stop playing with my draw. Stop it.
4: No, I don't. We ain't playing that.
1: Oh yeah,
2: I know it. I know it's one of my favorites.
1: Mark Gunn, where can everyone find this book? Where can they get the book right now?
4: If you go to my website, markgunnmedia.com, the link is right there on the homepage.
1: Okay. And then starting on Juneteenth, it's available on Amazon.
4: Mm-hmm. It'll be available on Amazon. It'll be the Kindle version, and then the following week, the paperback and the audio version.
1: All right. Bararuga.
2: No, Bararuga. Bararuga.
1: Yes. I love it. Y'all make sure you support. That's what this is all about. Of course, our Strong Business Spotlight is about us supporting us and everybody else that we can support. And this is the one right here, Mark Gunn. Support him and get that book. Go to markgunnmedia.com, right? And they can get it there. All right. Yes, thank you again. And Mark, we appreciate you. Thank you, Louisville. Everybody, we appreciate y'all. Just listening to us. Absolutely. We appreciate that. All right.
2: 100%.
1: Clap it up for this man right here, the author himself, Mark Gunn.
2: All right.
1: Hey.
2: All right.
1: It's Didi in the morning.
0: Hi, I'm R. Dub, host of Sunday Night Slow Jams, with a special invitation to join me this Sunday night. We're going to slow it down and make the most of the last few moments of your weekend. 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I'll see you for Sunday Night Slow Jams. 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
5: Good Thursday morning. I'm Megan Vaselli with 6 News. Michigan's budget deadline is drawing closer, and now House Speaker Matt Hall blames the slowdown on Governor Whitmer's trade mission overseas. State lawmakers have until July 1st to pass a budget, but it appears talks have stalled. Speaker Hall says that's because Governor Whitmer isn't present, but her team accuses him of delaying progress with unrelated policy. Michigan State University police now investigating threats against the Board of Trustees. MSU has not released details on those reported threats, but confirms there's been a recent increase. It comes amid the upcoming departures of University President Kevin Guskowitz and Athletic Director Jay Batt, and most recently, the censure of two board members who voted against a revised code of ethics, which they say limits free speech. For the latest news, weather, and sports, be sure to tune into 6 News, and we're always online at WLNS.com.
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11: I'm Storm Tracker 6 meteorologist Katie Nicolau, here with a look at your forecast. Today we'll see a few isolated showers pop up from time to time. Otherwise, we'll focus on clearing out some of our clouds later in the day. Temperatures will be in the upper 60s today and then fall into the mid-50s overnight. Friday looks amazing with mostly sunny skies and high temperatures back in the low 70s for mid-Michigan.
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1: Play this record as frequently as possible. Then, as it becomes easier for you, play the record once a day or as needed.

0: 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Trade in your bad feet for good feet. We're on the north side of Saginaw Street, across from the Frandor Shopping Center, near Duncan and right next to AAA.
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4: I'm Storm Tracker 6 meteorologist Katie Nicolau here with a look at your forecast. Today we'll see a few isolated showers pop up from time to time. Otherwise, we'll focus on clearing out some of our clouds later in the day. Temperatures will be in the upper 60s today and then fall into the mid-50s overnight. Friday looks amazing with mostly sunny skies and high temperatures back in the low 70s for mid-Michigan.
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0: Hey, it's Dee Dee in the morning, and if you missed the show, how much do you spend on average, Trey, you think, on one day? How much would you spend? Or what's your limit?
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0: Uh-huh, to spend on a day.
2: 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We go to Chili's, get a little 2 for 20.
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0: He said $80.
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0: So right.
2: Anything you go over on this, it's on you.
1: You, baby. And let me let you know, this hundred, that includes the tip in there, too, man.
0: That's so not right.
3: Well, damn. Now, check this out, man. Friday, we will be off celebrating Juneteenth.
1: Yes.
3: More so commemorating.
1: Okay, right. I like that. That word, man.
0: And keep it locked in with us so you can enjoy some of the best moments and interviews on your favorite show. And make sure you wake up, win, and laugh with your favorite morning show.
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16: I'm Storm Tracker 6 meteorologist Katie Nicolau. Here with a look at your forecast. Today we'll see a few isolated showers pop up from time to time. Otherwise, we'll focus on clearing out some of our clouds later in the day. Temperatures will be in the upper 60s today and then fall into the mid-50s overnight. Friday looks amazing with mostly sunny skies and high temperatures back in the low 70s for mid-Michigan.
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0: Hey, it's Dee Dee in the morning. And if you missed the show, how much do you spend on average, Trey, you think, on one day? 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Or what's your limit?
1: My limit?
0: Uh-huh, to spend on a day.
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0: He said $80.
1: I'm going to sit this hundred on the table.
0: So right.
1: Anything you go over on this, it's on you.
3: You, baby. And let me let you know, this hundred, that includes the tip in there, too, man.
0: That's so not right.
1: Well, damn. Now, check this out, man. Friday, we will be off celebrating Juneteenth.
4: Yes.
1: More so commemorating. Mm.
3: Okay, right. I like that. That's I like that word, man.
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19: I'm Storm Tracker 6 meteorologist Katie Nicolau here with a look at your forecast. Today we'll see a few isolated showers pop up from time to time. Otherwise, we'll focus on clearing out some of our clouds later in the day. Temperatures will be in the upper 60s today and then fall into the mid-50s overnight. Friday looks amazing with mostly sunny skies and high temperatures back in the low 70s for mid-Michigan.
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11: I'm Storm Tracker 6 meteorologist Katie Nicolau, here with a look at your forecast. Today we'll see a few isolated showers pop up from time to time. Otherwise, we'll focus on clearing out some of our clouds later in the day. Temperatures will be in the upper 60s today and then fall into the mid-50s overnight. Friday looks amazing with mostly sunny skies and high temperatures back in the low 70s for mid-Michigan.
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0: This is about a party stacks 92.1. Thank you for moving with Metro Malik. What's happening? Tomorrow night will be the Lansing Fiesta. I'll be there from 7 to 11. It's at Adado Riverfront Park. You can get details at lansingfiesta.com, a celebration of community and culture. There will be food trucks, food vendors. That's repetitive. Oh, for goodness sake. Music, carnival rides, live music, DJs. There's all kinds of stuff. Silly. Paisano's beer tent and a taco eating contest and live music as well. So that's happening tomorrow night. It's happening tonight, and then I'll be there tomorrow night. I'll be DJing from 7-Eleven. They got a stage that's really super cool, so I'm looking forward to rolling up. And there'll be two DJs from what I understand, so I'm excited about that. We can see what we can do. Mix it up. I don't mean to be punny, but I'm sorry. Anyway, come on out. And you can't have community without unity. There's a lot of things going on this weekend. Juneteenth, St. Joseph Park, Juneteenth, and then Positive Sunday happening Saturday at Potter Park Zoo. And there's more and more and more and more. This is your Lansing local connection as you're moving with Metro Malik with the Hits That Follow the Party. Hammer coming up down the line on Stacks 92.1.
1: 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How much would you spend? 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
4: 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Now, check this out, man. 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
10: Can't touch this. You can't touch this. You can't touch this.

Thank you for moving with Much Malik. Recently had a chance to go to Detroit Rock City. What's your favorite road? Because I got one I want to share with you. I want to share part of it with you. You'll know why down the line after the Commodores and Alicia Keys on Stax 92.1.

0: 92.1 with the hits that power the memories. Thank you for moving with Metro Malik. Down the line, Motown Philly back again. I'll tell you about my dance crew. And then around the corner, we got a little something from Michael Jackson. So I had an opportunity to go to Detroit Rock City a couple times this week, and I was very excited about that. Not only was I able to... The most important thing was visiting a friend. I was able to visit a friend. They found themselves in the hospital, so I was able to go visit them and keep them company for a little bit. So I was very excited to have the resources to be able to do that. But on the way to the hospital, it's the Lodge, M10 as it were. And the Lodge is very unique within itself because it's kind of like low. It's low in the city. You got all these walls, all these bridges and stuff like that. At nighttime, it reminds me of Miami Vice, you know, when they were going through with their fancy cars and rolling around. But that's like one of my favorite roads that I've ever traveled on. And if you know about the Lodge, you know. I'll just say that for the longest time, I didn't realize that the posted speed limit was double nickel. And that's all I'm going to say about that. Coming up down the line, Boys to Men with the Is That Power of the Party on Stacks 92.1.
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14: Mid-Michigan weather on Stax 92.1.
15: Partly cloudy to mostly clear skies continue for the overnight hours tonight, where we do see those temperatures dropping into the mid-50s for our lows. Our highs for tomorrow getting a little bit warmer into the low to mid-70s, and we see mostly clear to partly cloudy skies throughout the day. For Storm Tracker 6, I'm meteorologist Daniel Nemus.
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Stacks 92.1 with the Hits That Power, the memories you're moving with Metro Malik. There was this place down the road from us. It's called Oh Ow Dow Diggy Dow. Somebody just dropped off something special to me. And yeah. So in the memory lane, Boyz II Men, Motown Philly, that was one of the songs I liked a lot because it was Tito, Quick, Joe Bell, and myself, and one other cat, I can never remember his name. We used to do this dance thing, and I called it the airplane, where three of them would lie down, and then me and another guy would fly in from opposite directions across each other. Big fun. Here's T.I., bring

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Stacks 92.1 with Is That Ball the Party. Thank you for moving with Metro Malik. All right, there's a party happening this Saturday with more party happening after that because you might win some cool stuff. I'm going to give you details. Like, so vague. I'm going to give you all the details down the line after 702 and Kendrick Lamar. Here is Mary J. Blige with the Is That

0: Stacks 92.1 with his That Bottle the Party. You're moving with Metal League. Span is coming through to celebrate 16 years of spotless detailing and window tinting. He's going to be at Spotless this Saturday from noon. See, I told you a lot of stuff going on this weekend. But if you want to win tickets to the Stacks Suite for Stacks 92.1 night, you have to come down this Saturday from noon until 2. All right, let me regroup. So this Saturday, today's Thursday, so that's in 2 days, from noon to 2, go to Spotless Detailing on Cedar south of Kavanaugh? What's B-Unique Graphic Design? Where the library is, that same block, but across the street. And you have some fun and games for the kids and grown-ups. And then you have an opportunity to win tickets for the Stacks Suite for Stacks 92.1 night, which is at the Lugnuts, Jackson Field, on Friday the 26th. So you get your tickets on the 20th, and then a few days later, you go to and hang out with me at the Stacks Suite. Oh, that's so much cool stuff. And thank you to Spotless Detailing for celebrating with this, That Part of the Party on Stacks 92.1.
1: Hey, it's Dee Dee in the morning. And if you missed the show, how much you spend on average, Trey, you think, on one day? How much would you spend? 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
1: This is that bout of body stacks 92.1. Thank you for moving with Metro Malik. Move on over to celebrating the Juneteenth celebration at the Michigan Library and Historical Center this evening. I'm going to give you details down the line after Janet Jackson and Ludacris. Here is Naughty by Nature celebrating all that is good with This is that bout of body on stacks 92.1.

0: everyone, with the It's That Paul the Party. Thank you for moving with Metro Malik. And slide on over to the Michigan Library and Historical Center for the Dr. Clyde D. Carnegie Essay Scholarship and Art Competition Program. That is happening at 5:30, from 5:30 to 7:30. So if you were looking for something to do and you were like, or you got some plans canceled, this would be a perfect opportunity to be part of the Lansing Juneteenth celebration. This is 33 years in the making for this one. And then it's Freedom Festival night featuring Juneteenth's Got Talent at St. Joseph Park over there on Hillsdale Street in Lansing. And then tomorrow from 11 a.m. to 8:30 p.m. is the Juneteenth Freedom Festival featuring the African American Parade. Then the main stage festival celebrating Phil Denny. And then from 11 to 5, they got special kid stuff going on as well at St. Joseph Park. A lot of stuff, right? Go to LansingJuneteenthCelebration.org for all the details. This is your Lansing local connection as you're moving with Metro Malik with the Hits That Paul the Pate. Dre is down the line on Stacks 92.1.
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17: Partly cloudy to mostly clear skies continue for the overnight hours tonight, where we do see those temperatures dropping into the mid-50s for our lows. Our highs for tomorrow getting a little bit warmer into the low to mid-70s, and we see mostly clear to partly cloudy skies throughout the day. For Storm Tracker 6, I'm meteorologist Daniel Nemus.
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X92.1. Thank you for moving with Metro Malik on this pre-fry. Around the corner, we're going to get funky, funky, funky. And then Outkast has got something for you. Here's Baby Kim and Kendrick Lamar with the Hit That Pop Party on Stax 92.1.

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1: Put it up. 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Baby. Oh. Put it up.

FX 92.1. Thank you for moving with Metro Malik. Bobby Williams of Lansing, we appreciate you. Be safe out there on the highways, byways, and throughways. It is a Lansing Fiesta happening nowish. Yes, right now. I'm going to give you details about that down the line after DJ Quick and Leon Thomas. Here's Blue. Don't make her mad with the hits that power the party on Stax 92.1.

0: the hits that power the party. 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

0: vibe. 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If you want to see me do the thing, do what I do, come out tomorrow. I think it's from 7 to 11. I'll be your DJ, so I'll be very excited about that. Yeah, I'm so looking forward to that. All right, this is your Lansing Local Connection as you're moving with Metro Malik. There's that about a party. That train ain't stopping. We got a little something from Diggable Planets and Destiny's Child on Stax 92.1.
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3: You, baby. 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
13: That's the top prize in the new gem series of instant games from the Michigan Lottery. Four glittering tickets with precious gemstones, diamonds, topaz, emeralds, and rubies, with $203 million.

There's that bout of Party Sex 92.1. Thank you for moving with Metro League. I'll tell you about how I embarrassed myself, and hopefully I can make amends this year about the throwing out the first pitch. I'll give you details down the line after Salt-N-Pepa and Maya. Here's Big Pun with his about the Party Sex 92.1.

sexy people.

0: This is that pile of party stacks 92.1. Thank you for moving with Metro Malik. This story has, it's a Malik story because it has multiple layers. So last year we had a stacks 92.1 night for the Lugnuts, the Lansing Lugnuts at Jackson Field. And when you have a night, you get the opportunity to throw out a first pitch. Well, I practiced a lot and on flat ground. And then I went halfway up the hill to throw out the front first pitch and boofed it like yards in front of the catcher. It's embarrassing. Plus, I also had a hurt leg because somebody threw a ball at me and I didn't see it and it hurt my. So all these excuses as to why I couldn't throw out the first pitch. So this is happening on Friday, the June 26th. I get to redeem myself and I will stand in front of the mound on flat ground and try to throw out the first pitch. And then Henry Meyer of Eastside Fish Fry was posting on the Book of Face how he's throwing out the pitch. I gave him some advice. Talking about my ill-gotten gains experience the last year. Turns out he's an athlete. He played baseball. So my embarrassment was, on top of my embarrassment of boofing a ball, was telling an athlete on how to throw a ball. I am... So people that knew him probably like, who's this Malik guy? So I'm just over here just digging my own grave and putting my foot in my mouth without any garlic salt. So if you want to come out and see if I boof it, it is Friday, June 26th. Gates open at 6 o'clock and we'll see how goofy I am. And then there's a suite and there's a giveaway. I need to tell you about that as well. But here I am just babbling when you want to get back on the party train with Tupac on Stacks 92.1.
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3: Partly cloudy to mostly clear skies continue for the overnight hours tonight, where we do see those temperatures dropping into the mid-50s for our lows, our highs for tomorrow getting a little bit warmer into the low to mid-70s, and we see mostly clear to partly cloudy skies throughout the day. For Storm Tracker 6, I'm meteorologist Daniel Nemus.
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1: Stacks 92.1 with the Is That Ball the Party. Thank you for moving with Metro Malik. The short answer is go to Spotless Detailing and Winting Window Tinting on Saturday the 20th from noon to 2 to see if you can get your tickets to see be at the Stack Suite for Stacks 92.1 night. 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

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Thank you for moving with Metro Malik. Happy pre-fry, yay. That's right. Lansing Fiesta is happening. Lansing Rio Town Juneteenth is happening. Lansing Juneteenth is happening. All kinds of stuff. And then you want to have a chance to have Stax 92.1 tickets for their suite and celebrate 16 years of spotless detailing. I'll give you details about that down the line after TLC. No, after Kalani. This is me just being confused in my brain. Here's Sierra on Stax 92.1.

And if you need them, I got crazy prophylactics. 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So far, I hope you like rap songs.

0: Stacks 92.1. But this is that part of the party. Thank you for moving with Metro Malik. Happy pre-Friday. Visit Span, the Chronicles Span, at Spotless Detailing and Window Tinting in Lansing on Cedar Street. Across the street from Taco Imas. Is that Kavanaugh? It's not Kavanaugh. I can't think of the name of their street. Cedar Street, and it's Spotless Detailing celebrating 16 years. It's a party. There'll be fun and games for kids and grown-ups, and then you'll have a chance to win tickets to the Stacks Suite for Stacks 92.1 Night at Lansing Lugnuts on Friday, June 26. And then also on Friday, June 26, I'll be trying not to boof the ball and get it over home plate. So, a lot of stuff going on. This Saturday, noon to 2, see Span at Spotless Detailing, celebrating 16 years of Spotless Detailing and Window Tinting. It's a party. Check it out. Coming up down the line, we got a little something fun. And I forgot to tell you about the Metro Malik Music Mix tomorrow at 5. There's so much stuff going on. I can't keep up. It's after 7 and Nelly down the line on Stacks 92.1.
1: Hey, it's Dee Dee in the morning. And if you missed the show... How much do you spend on average, Trey, you think, on one day? How much would you spend? Or what's your limit?
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It's the Brother Party 692.1. You're moving with Metro Malik. Coming up down the line, we got a little something from Slick Rick and J-Lo. Here is House of Pain as you're moving with Metro Malik with It's the Brother Party on Stacks 92.1.

0: Stacks 92.1 with Hits That Power the Party. Thank you for moving with me, Metro Malik, and lending me your ear. You feel a little bit tired, meaning you're feeling fatigued from trying to do it all? Well, then I ask you something. Why are you trying to do it all? Why all? Like in a day? I don't know what it is you're doing, but let's say you're a parent and you got a couple of kids. That's two different individuals you're trying to take care of on top of yourself. And then you got a spouse. So you're dealing with three different individuals by yourself, including yourself. And then you have a job. So whatever many people in the job that you're trying to deal with. And sometimes it's just difficult to decide what you want to wear in the morning. Ever wondered why those uber rich people wear the same looking outfit all the time? It helps eliminate some of the decisions you have to make in a day, where that's already decided for you, because you only have so many decisions that you are capable of making in a day until you're absolutely worn out. So the fact that you think that you are superhuman and can do it all is some nonsensical stuff. Stop trying to do it all. Break it down. Give yourself a break. And then even that, schedule a break. If you're having a hard time eating, schedule some food to make sure you're nourishing yourself. So if you're feeling fatigued, there's a reason for it. You keep trying to do it all and stop trying to do that to yourself. I get it. You're working on being the best you that you can be, and you're doing a fantastic job about it. But don't overexert yourself, because you're going to end up just worn out, and then you can't do anything, and you don't want that. You don't have time for that. So stop trying to do it all. It's not possible. Don't worry about it. You're not superhuman. You're not a robot. And even robots need oiling and revamping sometimes. Their parts wear out. So if you understand how a machine's parts wear out, why would you think that your parts don't wear out? Give yourself some rest. Give yourself some grace. Just as much as you would give the next person. I believe in you. You're going to make it happen. And I'll see you on the flip just after 3 with more. It's That Power of the Party. Sex 92.1. Love yourself.
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12: Partly cloudy to mostly clear skies continue for the overnight hours tonight, where we do see those temperatures dropping into the mid-50s for our lows. Our highs for tomorrow getting a little bit warmer into the low to mid-70s, and we see mostly clear to partly cloudy skies throughout the day. For Storm Tracker 6, I'm meteorologist Daniel Nemus.
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0: Hits that bell, the party stacks 92.1. Thank you for moving with Metro Malik. That party train ain't stopping. Around the corners, Boyz II Men, Usher, and Tims. Thank you for being here. There's so many things to do in Lansing. Find it. I leave you with Lady Gaga and Dolce with Hits That Bell, the party on stacks 92.1.
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0: Yo, it's Baker Boys, Eric V and Nick V, man. You got to wake up with DD in the morning. Metro Malik in the afternoons. And who's at night?
1: Baker Boys in the house, big baby. 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
1: I had no idea this was even possible. A woman faces a 12-month sentence for unsolicited cyber farting.
0: Oh, wow.
1: Wow.
2: 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Baker Boys.
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13: You, baby. 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
12: Well, damn. Now, check this out, man. Friday, we will be off celebrating Juneteenth.
14: Yes.
12: More so commemorating.
14: 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I like that word, man.
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0: Now, I'm not one to cut cheese in public. I don't want it. I don't want to do it.
1: So you're a secret farter.
0: Oh, yeah.
1: You like to do it in secret.
0: If I leave the table and I pick up my phone, I act like I'm going to be on a phone call.
1: Gotta take this call.
0: I'm trying to help you out.
1: Right. In a UK court, a 25-year-old woman was convicted of cyber farting. I have never even heard of this.
0: Wait, cyber farting?
1: Cyber farting.
0: How does that work?
1: After sending unsolicited videos of herself passing gas to her boyfriend's ex-partner.
0: Oh, God.
1: She faced $300 in fines and a 12-month community order and a 2-year restraining order along with mandatory rehabilitation sessions.
0: Yeah.
1: The woman showed remorse, saying her actions were petty.
0: Yeah.
1: Would you ever send an unsolicited video of you passing gas to somebody randomly?
0: I don't want a video of me passing gas, and I don't want to share it with anybody, that's for sure.
1: Oh, my God.
0: Pretty nasty. Those people in the UK have a lot of time on their hands.
1: I guess.
0: Very, very
1: cyber farting. 12-month sentence. There you go.
0: It's the Baker Boys powering the party on Stacks 92.1.

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1: Thoughtful Thursday with the Baker Boys, Eric V and Nick V.
0: You know, I'm always hitting the books, reading all these studies.
1: I don't know about that.
0: So we've got microplastics floating around in our brains, just so you know.
1: Of course we do. We drink all these bottled waters.
0: Hold on.
1: And there's a lot of microplastics in that.
0: A new study. We'll tell you all about it.
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5: Partly cloudy to mostly clear skies continue for the overnight hours tonight, where we do see those temperatures dropping into the mid-50s for our lows, our highs for tomorrow getting a little bit warmer into the low to mid-70s, and we see mostly clear to partly cloudy skies throughout the day. For Storm Tracker 6, I'm meteorologist Daniel Nemus.
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1: All right, everything is unhealthy for us now. You can't eat chips. You can't do this. There's red dye this. There's microplastics.
2: What about the fake fog that is happening all over the world?
1: I'm not talking about fog, Nick. Okay, I'm talking about things that we ingest in our body.
2: Hello.
1: Okay.
2: This is a part of it. This all is right. What I'm saying.
1: Anyway, go ahead.
2: We've got microplastics floating around in our brains. Mm-hmm. The average brain could contain a spoonful of them. Imagine that, a spoonful of microplastics floating around in your beautiful brain right now, Eric.
1: Yeah, I could.
2: A new study published in the journal Nature Medicine found that there were about 7 grams in the average brain, about as much as you'd find in a plastic disposable spoon. The amount of plastic in brains, livers, and kidneys also showed increases, but the concentration in brains was 30 times greater.
1: How do we get rid of this?
2: We got to come up with that.
1: I'm saying, like, how do we flush our body or our brain or our organs from having microplastics in it?
2: Detox. I don't know, man. You got to. I don't have the answer to that one right now. But let me do some more research, and I'll get back to you.
1: Thank you.
0: The hits that power the party. Party time. In Fowler. Stacks 92.1.

0: 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WQTX, St. John's, Lansing.
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0: The hits that power the party. Stacks 92.1.